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1: 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Make it boy.
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2: 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I'm sorry.
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0: 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Master. I'm an artist. I'm a performance artist.
1: It's so long.
2: It's macabre.
0: It's a bondage gay website. It's all male.
3: It's so fucking deep.
2: It gets bigger when I pull up.
1: Turns me on.
0: It does. I don't know why it just does.
3: Oh, I'm fucking coming. Stick your finger in my ass. Swallow my cum.
1: What the hell are you two doing? Fuck you!
4: Ass we can.
0: Boy Next Door.
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0: 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Boy next door. Dungeon master.
1: I don't do anal.
2: Teach your ass back here!
0: Dungeon master.
3: Oh, gang enough!
2: Thank you, sir!

0: Anarchy
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0: Anarchy
1: is fucking in heaven.
0: Anarchy
1: is fucking in heaven. Fucking and fucking and fucking in heaven.
0: Anarchy
1: is fucking in heaven.
0: Anarchy
1: is fucking in heaven.
0: Anarchy
1: is fucking in heaven. Fucking and fucking and fucking in heaven.
0: Anarchy
1: is fucking in heaven.
0: Anarchy
1: is fucking in heaven.
0: Anarchy
1: is fucking in heaven. Fucking and fucking and fucking in heaven.
0: Anarchy
1: is fucking in heaven.
0: Anarchy
1: is fucking in heaven.
0: Anarchy
1: is fucking in heaven. Fucking and fucking and fucking in heaven.

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1: 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fucking and fucking and fucking and fucking and fucking and fucking and fucking and fucking and fucking and fucking and fucking and fucking and fucking and fucking and fucking and fucking and fucking.
2: Please don't play this for anybody. I don't.
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1: Come on.

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1: 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I'm an artist. I'm a performance artist. I'm hired for people to fulfill their fantasies, their deep, dark fantasies. Who's going to be a movie star? You know, with modeling and acting. After 102 auditions and small parts, you know, I decided I had enough.
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0: Ain't got no phone.
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0: 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Boy next door
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1: And bam.
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2: Rip skin. Oh shit.
0: Bad. 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
1: Ass.
2: 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It's behind you. It
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1: Just believe that.
0: Come.
2: Boy next door.
0: Home master.
3: JP boss. This kid.
0: Do anal. Don't touch me.
1: So for me like I'm
2: coming.
4: Take it, boy.
0: Deep. Dark fantasies. Dark fantasies.
2: Boy next door.
0: Home master.
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1: Boy next door.
0: Semen. Boy next door.
1: Boy next door.
2: Billy Harrington.
0: Painless. 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
1: Gay party.
0: Fisting.
1: Gay party.
0: Boy next door.
3: Semen.
0: Anal.
1: Fisting. 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
0: Fisting.
1: Gay party.
0: Boy next door.
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0: Fisting.
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0: Boy next door. Semen.
2: Anal.
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1: Good evening. 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
2: Van, performance artist.
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2: Fist.

0: article on 7x7 with Peter, and I go, oh my God, that's amazing. I want to work for that man. That was my goal ever since. You know, I made a conscious decision to move up to San Francisco, and I sent him an email with my resume, and within the same day, he got back to me, and I was like, I was impressed. Now I'm here in San Francisco working for King. So I'm very, very excited about it. You have no idea. It's like a kid in a candy store.
1: What the hell are you doing? Get your ass down from here now, boy. You're lying to me. I saw you looking over at your pretty boy recruit over here getting turned on.

out and watch for one play. And I invited 40 bonded sex guys, and they're very excited to be here. They're going to be, you know, of use to the members. Any suggestions, any input they want to have, it's going to be a fun, exciting time. So come join us this Saturday at 7 p.m. You can watch the party live via the internet. Please come join us. 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
0: Hey, no.
2: But I'm only going to get this one.
0: Sex.
2: I can feel it. It's just
3: the semen I got.
0: Like this thing's
2: about to happen. But I don't have
0: any under.
2: If that means what I think it means, we're in
0: dungeon for dungeon.
2: And if he is
0: for master,
2: as you say, I'm not the new champion.

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1: swallow my cock.
0: The zappity. Pack in the cock. In the back of the... The exact same time I attempt these
1: sissies.
0: I'm fast stunts while I'm practicing that. I'll still be able to break a motherfucking over the back of a couple of
1: faggots.
0: Crack it in half. Only realized it was a
1: drone.
0: I was on that
1: gay website.
0: After the
1: fuck.
0: How could I not?
1: Come.
0: All I do was drop
1: ass bombs.
0: Feel my wrath that I'm having a rough time period. Here's a maxi pad. It's actually disastrously bad. For the
1: man.
0: For the masterfully constructing this
1: sissies.
0: Yeah. This is how we get.

0: Get taken a bit. Cause I use it as a vehicle to
1: make me calm.
0: I'll lead a new
2: master.
0: Me, I'm a product of
2: it.
1: Full master
3: band of the spanking.
1: You want that cock?
0: Thank you, they got
1: D.
0: Coming. Enough to intake, grow up, blow up, and be enough.

0: looking boy. So gay. I can barely say it with a straight face looking boy. You ain't listening. Like you're watching a spank. Yeah, I'm gonna take place looking boy.
1: Yeah.
0: Naked boy. Gay. That's all they say looking boy. You get a thumbs up in the back and a way to go from you.
1: Dead.
0: Every gay looking
1: boy.
0: Horny.
1: Horny.
0: I get it.
1: Oh yeah.
0: From
1: horny. Boy.
0: I'm a work for
1: 100 bucks.
0: Never ask nobody to stick it out my ass looking boy. Basically,
1: boy.
0: You're never gonna be capable to keep up with the same taste looking boy.

0: coming.
1: Dick.
2: Semen.
3: Ass.
4: But I got your ass. Deep throating. I'm out my
2: semen.
4: We have nothing in common.
0: Mama. Lube.
4: Self in the
0: ass.
4: Pay homage.
2: Maggot.
4: It's me. My honesty's
0: boring,
4: but it's honestly
0: so.
4: If I don't utilize what I do, though, for
3: God.
4: At least once in a while, so I wanna make sure somewhere in
0: the game, where's
4: that? I scribble them and doodle enough stuff. Maybe try to help get some people through
0: shit
4: times, but I gotta keep a few
2: bad cocks
4: just in case, cause even you
0: gay
4: side
0: masses
4: hungry looking at
0: dick.
4: Like it's
0: sad.
4: I know there was a time where once I was king of the
0: dungeon,
4: but I still
0: sex
4: like a
0: boss.
4: So I crunch
0: cocks,
4: but sometimes when you
0: come
4: find up here with the color off,
0: cock,
4: you get too big and
0: you hold
4: up. Since it's like that one line I said,
0: keep back. Gay website.
4: One when I tried to say I take seven.
0: Dicks and cum.
4: I'm high, but I'm all in a line. At a
0: latex. Latex club.
4: See if I get away with it now.
0: Dick.
4: That it ain't as big as
0: dick.
4: It was, but I'm
0: coming.
4: Been into an immortal.
0: Coming.
4: Through the portal.
0: My cum.
4: In a time war from 2004. And I don't know what the
0: fuck. Fuck, it's cum.
4: Boy, your pointless is
0: Jerome.
4: With fucking
0: anal cum.
4: Normal fuck.
0: Fisting.
4: Normal. And I just bought a new
0: fist
4: gun from the future. To
0: coming.
4: Shoot you like
0: two bad cocks.
4: Made
0: matter.
4: Man, this
0: man.
4: But he looked like a faggot.
0: Hold on, yes.
4: Fisting. Man, Molly Payton. Man, oh man, that was
0: bonded party
4: special on the cable channel.
0: So gay man, straight, all male
4: station the very next day, hey
0: man,
4: I'ma kill you,
2: semen
4: coming at you with supersonic speed.
5: Oh shit, I'm sorry.
4: You assuming I'm a
0: gay,
4: what I gotta do to get through to you, I'm super
0: gay,
4: innovative, and I made a beat until they anything you
0: call,
4: ricocheting off of me and it'll
0: warning,
4: more than ever demonstrating how to give a
0: motherfucking
4: audience a feeling like it's never fading, and I know
0: that's
4: if I ever waiting for the day that they can say I'll be
0: celebrating,
4: cause I know the way to
0: get
4: motivated, I make elevating,
0: Sam.
4: You make elevating,
0: Sam.
4: Oh, he's too, well, that's what they do when niggas,
2: Demon.
4: They can fuse it, it's not,
0: cock,
4: it's
0: love,
4: cause I found a colorway to fuse it, with
0: cock, sex,
4: with throwing loose, I make him lose it, I don't know how to make
0: love
4: like that, I don't know what
0: a little bit
4: to use. Let me know when it occurs to you while I'm ripping any one of these
0: dicks.
4: The verses you,
0: it's bondage.
4: I'm inadvertently hurting you.
0: Oh,
4: how many
0: slave.
4: I got a murder to prove that if you
0: have
4: this, you can sacrifice virgins to school.
0: Baggage.
3: Spanking.
4: But look at the
0: ass.
4: These skills blow me.
0: Full
4: of myself, but still.
0: Horny.
4: I bully myself because I make me do what I put my
0: ass
4: to when I'm a million
0: above
4: you.

0: something I can feel tugging and struggling.
1: Anal.
0: Right with
1: latex.
0: And here's what they want from me. They're asking me to eliminate some of the hate, but if you take into consideration the nature I had, then you may be a little patient and more sympathetic to the situation and understand discrimination. But it's life's handing you, make it. But if I can't battle them,
2: semen,
0: how the fuck am I supposed to make

0: king?
1: Why not?
0: Why be a king when you can be a slave?
2: Oh shit, I'm sorry.
3: Sorry for what?
2: Oh shit, I'm sorry.
3: Sorry for what?

0: see that. I'm sorry. I see that. Daddy gave you good advice.
1: Our daddy taught us not to be ashamed of our dicks. Especially since they're such good size and all. Sorry for
2: what?
1: It gets bigger when I pull on.
2: What?
1: Sorry for what? Sometimes I'm pulling it so hard.
2: What?
1: I rip the skin.
0: Oh shit, I'm sorry.
1: Our daddy taught us not to be ashamed of our dicks.
0: Yeah, I see that.
1: Especially since they're such good size and all. Such good size and all.
0: Yeah, I see that. I see that. Daddy gave you good advice. Good advice.
1: It gets bigger when I pull up. Bigger when I pull up.
0: Yeah, I see that.
2: What?
0: Well, my daddy taught me a few things too, like how not to rip the skin by using someone else's mouth instead of your own hands by using someone else's.

0: our dad had taught us. Not to be ashamed of our dicks. Our dicks. Sorrowful. Especially since they're such good size and all. Such good size and all. Sorrowful.
1: Yeah, I see that. Daddy gave you good advice. Good advice.
0: Sorrowful. It gets bigger when I pull them. Bigger when I pull them.

Bigger when I'm pulling. Yeah, I see that. Sorry for what?

It's bondage gay website. It's all male, and it's a little bit for everybody. 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I want to get, you know, all different types. 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
0: Coming, fisting.
4: Oh, Billy.
5: Ban.
4: Billy.
5: Ban.
4: Oh,
5: Billy.
4: Ban.
5: Billy.
4: Ban.
3: Though I may have done so.
0: Fisting.
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1: Cause I got
0: legs. That fisting coming. Fisting coming. Fisting.
1: As I go.
6: Spanking.
1: Merrily along.
0: Coming. Fisting.
1: Fisting.
7: Our dad had taught us not to be ashamed of our dicks.
0: Coming. Fisting.
1: And that's
2: advice.
3: It's so very far from wrong.
0: Coming. Fisting.

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1: do it again.
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1: the slave.
0: I don't think so, you're not that smart.
1: Jack it off, jack it off.
0: Or it breaks my
1: car.
0: It's like continuous time for your
1: car. Nothing.
0: Oh, ugly.
2: I'm sad.
0: Is that your sass? Over and over for me now.
3: Got you, Michi.
1: My whole
3: semen.
1: It turns me off.

0: every single day. It's always easy when you have it your way.
1: Deep in
0: my
1: ass,
0: the depths of my
1: hole,
0: my smart ass ways are out of control.
2: I'm sorry.
0: Then it comes down to this.
1: I'm just in
0: as I break my fist.
2: Camshaft.
0: Dick.
1: Zach.
0: Over and over.

My name is Van. I'm an artist. I'm a performance artist. I'm hired for people to fulfill their fantasies, their deep, dark fantasies. Who's going to be a movie star? You know, with modeling and acting. After 102 auditions and small parts, you know, I decided, you know, I had enough. The clientele requested a lot of fetishes, so I just decided to go, you know, full master.

brothers, I, Billy Harrington, stand here today, humbled by the task before us, mindful of the sacrifices borne by our Niko Niko ancestors. 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
2: Oh yeah.
0: Tick it up. Tick it up.
3: Latex glove.
0: Nick-cock.
4: Arsonist. Arsonist. Arsonist. The semen.
2: Ticket, ticket, ticket, ticket, ticket, ticket, ticket, ticket, ticket, ticket, ticket, ticket, ticket, ticket, ticket, ticket, ticket, ticket, ticket, ticket, ticket, ticket, ticket, ticket, 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ticket, ticket, ticket, ticket, ticket, ticket, ticket, ticket, ticket, ticket, ticket, ticket, ticket, ticket, ticket, ticket, ticket, ticket, ticket, ticket, ticket, ticket, ticket, ticket, ticket, ticket, ticket, ticket, ticket, ticket, ticket, ticket, ticket, ticket, ticket, ticket, ticket, ticket, ticket, ticket, ticket, ticket, ticket, ticket, ticket, tic

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3: The other night, one of the boys was sleeping, and I reached down and played with Dick.

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1: 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Yeah. 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
0: That's amazing.
3: Ass we can.
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2: two fat cocks?
3: Oh shit.
2: I've got a fat cock too.
0: That's amazing, boy.
3: Fuck you!
1: It's a fucking fantasy. 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
1: 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All in a
2: sir,
1: like
2: come.
1: Better than like
2: Zilla.
1: My
2: bad cock.
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I'm just a botanist. I'm psychological. Bitch off like a fish. When you this top of the bottle, I'm a master. You get in my mouth. I'm a master. 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
5: Bitch, I'm okay. I'm too motherfuckers to even share. Won't even let you in here. And even the semen. But I tell a bitch,
6: spanking.
5: Of Shabaria, that's my big area. The original Richard Ramirez, Christian Rivera, because my moves never sold well. So they want to give me the cheese like a
7: deep.
5: And it's scary, call it. Because every time I'm
8: digging,
5: carry a Mary, a motherfucking
7: dick. And they know
5: coming. Up and down, they can spit this shit's hilarious. It's time to put these words in the obituary.
7: Dungeon.
5: We wouldn't see
7: our cock. They know.
5: Problem, get this
7: like a staring. Dungeon Master.
5: This thing. Happy, I'm keeping a star. Can't keep a half of the moves. See, well, that means take a
8: back.
5: Take a back to fat dicks. With a maxi single, look at my rock sheet. What attracts these people is my
9: gotcha.
5: Bitch like Apache with a catchy
7: come.
5: My stacks, bitch, you barely got a half-y
7: semen.
8: Oh, what the fuck? Billy.
7: Bad.
8: Is that you? Oh, I ain't mean this. Please, man, I'm sorry. Please forgive me. Fuck.
5: Fizzing with the venom and eliminate him. Other words, I'm
6: asking
5: him. I don't want to fuck him, but I did him in a victory jump. I'm feeling anybody with
6: romance.
5: Yeah, but the fucking body's in a lake swallow. Everything is
6: fizzing.
5: I don't mean to make anybody who wanted it, but the
6: penetrate.
5: Don't nobody want it, but they're gonna get it anyway. I'm beginning to feel like I'm
7: physical.
5: I'm gonna tell you something. So I'm gonna be the vanilla gorilla. You're
7: fizzing finger.
5: Within me, out of me, you don't wanna be the enemy of the
7: nagging.
5: Tell me, I'm being the fucking enemy. What's
7: the
5: enemy? Every enemy's the enemy. I'm spit it when I'm in the
7: enemy.
5: Motherfucker, you better. You finna be
7: sucked
5: the minute you're an enemy. 100% of you is a fifth of a percent of me. I'm about to fucking
7: come
5: at you, bitch. I'm a fool. You wanna battle? I'm available. I'm a black and I'm a
7: fool.
5: I'm a fool. I'm a
6: fool.
5: I'm a
7: fool.
5: I'm a fool. I'm a fool. I'm a fool. I'm a fool. I'm a fool. I'm a fool. I'm a fool. I'm a fool. I'm a fool. I'm a fool. I'm a fool. I'm a fool. I'm a fool. I'm a fool. I'm a fool. I'm a fool. I'm a fool. I'm a fool. I'm a fool. I'm a fool. I'm a fool. I'm a fool. I'm a fool. I'm a fool. I'm a fool. I'm a fool. I'm a fool. I'm a fool. I'm a fool. I'm a fool. I'm a fool. I'm a fool. I'm a fool. I'm a fool. I'm a fool. I'm a fool. I'm a fool. I'm a fool. I'm a fool. I'm a fool. I'm a fool. I'm a fool. I'm a fool. I'm a fool. I'm a fool. I'm a fool. I'm a fool. I'm a fool. I'm a fool. I'm a fool. I'm a fool. I'm a fool. I'm a fool.

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0: 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That turns me on. My dick. Oh yeah. Oh yeah.
1: Fuck you.
0: Oh yeah. Oh yeah. My ass. Oh yeah. Oh yeah. Oh yeah. My ass.

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1: A swallow. 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Do anal. Fuck it deep. Full master.
2: Wee wee. 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
3: The semen.
1: Ass. 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Fucking come. 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
1: 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Oh yeah.

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The straight guys are the worst. They don't clean their ass. You know, it's like, what the fuck? 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It's fucking dirty. 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
2: This thing is $300, and usually the guy pretty much high on top of it. 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

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I think for myself too. It's you go in places that even though it's physical with your hand, but for some reason it's also more emotional. It's more psychological too. And we both reach the same place. It's really strange at the same time. And I found a session like that, I get really exhausted.

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1: Swallow.
2: Yeah.
3: Ah, bam, bam.
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4: Some dick.
3: Ah.
4: Some dick.
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1: Swallow.
4: Some dick.
2: No. Fuck you.

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1: Yeah, you think I'm
0: coming.
2: I wanted to fist it, not the cover, and
3: got you.
2: Oh well, guess they can't be
3: horny.
2: Wanted to receive
3: Dungeon Master
2: from my
3: game.
2: Wanted to be
3: the
2: lonely
3: dungeon.
2: Excuse me, wanting my

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0: Wheel for wit. What I gave up to get was
2: music.
0: It's like winning a user.
2: Dick.
0: I'm because I think I'm getting so huge. I need a
2: loop.
0: I'm beginning to lose
3: ass.
2: One dick.
4: Six dicks.
0: Going cuckoo and kooky is hockey. But I'm actually lost. And you think, because I'm.

0: No, I ain't much of a artist, but I know somebody told me to seize them.
1: Semen.
0: Don't swallow it, cause you never know when it all could be over tomorrow. So I keep
1: suck some dick.
2: Sometimes
0: I wonder where these thoughts come from.
3: Yeah, fun, but it's you have seen. So one you can lose in your mom. Okay, one.
0: I think it was wandering off down yonder and stumbled on the
4: Van Darkholm.
0: Cause I need to
4: rip the skin
0: to intervene between me and this
4: master.
0: Save me from
4: anal
0: and all this conflict. Cause of everything that I
5: suck,
0: killing me and I can't
1: just dick.
0: My OCD
5: spanking
0: me in the head. Keep
5: spanking.
0: Nobody's home. I'm sleepwalking. I'm just relaying with the voice of my
5: asshole.
0: Don't shoot them. I'm just friends.

0: good.
1: It's comeback.
2: Billy Harrington.
1: Falling way back in the gym. Turn nothing into
3: semen.
1: Still can make that straw in the
0: shit.
1: Pump, I will.
0: Do anal.
1: Rumpel still skin in it.
0: Gay.
1: Maybe I need a straight
2: pants.
1: Face facts, I am
2: God.
1: For real, but I'm okay with that. It's nothing, I'm still

0: fisting.
1: Do anal.
2: Spank.
0: Fuck you!
1: Swallow.
0: Coming.

0: gay.
1: Website.
0: Suck some dick.

brothers, I, Billy Harrington, stand here today, humbled by the task before us, mindful of the sacrifice borne by our Nico Nico ancestors. We are in the midst of crisis. Nico Nico Doga is at war against a far-reaching storm of disturbance and pollution. Today, I say to you that the challenge is real. They are serious, and they are many. They will not be easily met in a short span of time. But know that Nico Nico will be met. In reaffirming the greatness of our site, we understand that greatness is never given. Our journey has never been one of shortcuts. It has not been for the path of the faint-hearted or seek only fleshly pleasure. Rather, it has been the risk-takers, the wasted genie, the creators of mad things. For us, they toiled and sweat as we can. Mindful of the sacrifices

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4: back up.
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1: Amazing finger and stick. 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
2: That car.
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2: Gay party up here.
3: Semen.
1: Legs.
2: Dungeon Master.

0: stand here today, humbled by the task before us, mindful of the sacrifices borne by our Niko Niko ancestors. We are in the midst of crisis. Niko Niko Donga is at war against a far-reaching storm of disturbance and deletion. Niko Niko's economy is badly weakened, a consequence of carelessness and irresponsibility on the part of management, but also on the collective failure to make hard choices and prepare for a new, mad age. Today, I say to you that the challenge is real, they are serious, and they are many. They will not be easily met for any short span of time, but know that Niko Niko will be met. In reaffirming the greatness of our site, we understand that greatness is never given. Our journey has never been one of shortcuts. It has not been for the path, for the faint-hearted, or seek only the fleshly pleasures. Rather, it has been the risk-takers, the wasted genie, the creators of mad things. For us, they toiled in sweatshops, endured the lash of the spanking, time and time again. These men struggled and sacrificed so that we might live better. We remain the most powerful site on the internet, and minds are no less inventive, and services are no less needed that they were last week or yesterday, or the day before, the day after tomorrow. Starting again, we must pull up our pants, dust ourselves off, and begin again the work of remaking Niko Niko Donga.
1: Dungeon. Baby, маленький. Okay.

0: Louis Harrington, stand here today, humbled by the task before us, mindful of the sacrifices borne by our Niko Niko ancestors. We are in the midst of a crisis. Niko Niko Doga is at war against a far-reaching storm of disturbance and belief. Niko Niko's economy is badly weakened, a consequence of carelessness and irresponsibility on the part of management, but also a collective failure of hard choices and care for our youth and age.
1: Oh, shit, I'm sorry.
2: Sorry for what?

0: do the get in.
1: Yes.
0: Fucking coming. Bondage gay website. Bondage do bondage shows. Bondage gay website. Bondage unique style. Bondage gay.

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3: pants.
4: It gets bigger

0: 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Turns me on.
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0: ass.
1: You take my
0: ass.
1: I live among
0: fucking slaves. Boss in this gym. Come on.
1: Let's fight against a
2: gay website. It's bondage.
3: I'm sorry.
0: For a master.
1: Never come.
0: Ass we can.
1: I'm living in the forest of a
0: dick.
4: We must pull up our pants.
1: I know.
3: Let her head.
1: Not as it would seem.
3: I'm sorry.
1: I must
0: fucking coming.
1: So I'll make myself
0: fisting
5: like that.

0: That's amazing. In the day, I'm a performance artist. It's a night. I'm a boy next door. A
1: I live among fucking slaves.
0: Gay website. So it's bondage.
2: I'm sorry.
0: Full master.
2: Never know. I said, it's all for what?

0: the semen.
1: My fingers.
2: 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Fuck yeah!

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I was going to be a movie star, you know, with modeling and acting. After 102 auditions and small parts, you know, I decided, you know, I had enough. Then I get into escort work. I'm hired

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1: Well, my dad taught me a few things too, like how not to rip the skin.
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0: 15. Legs.
1: Butt. Ain't no fat cock.
0: 15. Legs.
1: Butt.
2: Ass.
1: Fat cock.
0: 15. Legs.
1: Butt. Ain't no fat cock.
0: 15. Legs.
1: Butt.
2: Ass.
1: Fat cock.
3: 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Oh shit, I'm sorry.
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1: 15 bucks.
3: Ass.
2: Fat cock.
0: Sex.
4: Oh shit, I'm sorry.
1: 15 bucks.
0: Anal.
2: Fat cock.
1: 15 bucks.
3: Ass.
2: Fat cock.
1: 15 bucks.
0: Anal.
2: Fat cock.
1: 15 bucks.
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1: Fuck his legs.
2: Yes, we can.
1: Fuck his legs.
3: I'm an artist. I'm a performance artist.

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1: Suction!
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2: Oh shit, I'm sorry. It's awkward, what?

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1: Ow!
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3: Thank you. God bless. God bless Nico Nico Doga.

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1: Shut your fucking mouth.
0: 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Easy, guys.
2: You go in places that, even though it's physical with your hand, for some reason it's also more emotional.
3: Hey man, how you doing? You ever sitting at home and you're wondering yourself, how the fuck do you masturbate? How's it done? What's it all about? Well, wonder no longer. I'm going to teach you how it's done. Got the lads round for a mad gang wank. Come on, boys. Let's get it started. Wait a minute. Actually, first I should say, remember, it's not gay in a gang wank if you've got heterosexual images on an iPhone strategically placed in front of the boys. Let's get it started.
1: Why are you going so fast?
4: You
1: I don't know, you want to go on a date sometime? You know, I guess gay guys do that too, huh? And, we'll go out for dessert afterwards.
5: Master. Он где-то там.
6: Next door.
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1: Yes, sir!
2: Fisting
0: my ass.
2: Fisting
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2: Fisting
0: my ass.
3: Bondage master.
4: And guided by our last
5: holy glory.
4: In heaven, it's
0: suck some dick.
4: We trust.
0: Gay website.
4: For the call of the
0: semen.
4: The
0: semen.
4: We are waiting and we die by
0: bad cop.
4: An

0: next door.
1: Come, Steven.
2: Yes, sir. And come on, we play we are.
3: Fisting
0: my ass.
3: Fisting
0: my ass.

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1: Gay website?
2: Ass we can.
3: I'll give you one more round with me, okay?
4: Yeah.
3: This round here, I want you to jerk off. And I want to watch you while you do it.
5: Swallow my cum.
6: Take it, boy. Thank you, sir.
5: Mmm. Hello, far. It's so fucking deep.
7: It gets bigger when I pull them.
2: We must pull up our pants. Dust ourselves off.
8: That's amazing. That's amazing.
7: Sometimes.
8: Ganging up.
7: Pulling it so hard. I ripped the skin. Our dad had taught us not to be ashamed of our dick.
5: Stick your finger in my ass.
8: And suck some
5: ass. Ass fucking deep.
8: Boy next door.
3: You wanna get on bar?
7: Oh shit, I'm sorry.
8: Bondage, gay website, it's all male.
9: Ladies, get your ass back here! Yes, sir! Oh, fuck you!
8: Boy next door.
9: Okay, don't you?
10: The semen arsonist.
8: Boy next door.
5: Just lube it up.
8: Boy next door. Boy next door. Boy next door.
4: Now there's an answer where mine fucking. You know what I mean?
5: Fuck you. Do you like what you see?
8: I just decided to go. Boy next door.
5: You know I don't do it.
8: This thing.
2: Ask the.
9: Fuck you!
8: Boy next up. Door.
3: Yeah. Certainly come on. At least it smells like.
2: Ask.
4: Ladies first.
5: Stick your finger in my ass. Do you like what you see? It's so fucking deep.
9: Ladies.
4: Come on.

0: Just lube it up.
1: Fuck you!
0: Do you like what you see? Bondage gay website?
1: Oh, yes, sir!
2: Endure the lash of the spanking.
0: Swallow my cum. She gave me quite a shit.
3: You guys have now.
0: You. Watch yourself. Next door.
2: Ask.
4: Antone's exchange.
0: Just lube it up.
1: Whatever you want to do. That's what you want to do. You can beat me 1, 2, 3. Yeah. I fuck me in the ass.
2: Ass we can.
1: Yeah. Oh, give up now. Give up.

0: Sister.
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0: Boy next door.
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0: so long. 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
0: My fucking pants.

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1: And leave at last.
0: Dark moon.
2: Oh, yes, sir! Fuck yes!
0: I'm coming.
1: But why is that best?
0: Fuck the boy next door.

0: Dungeon Master.
1: Asking.
2: By my city, Nasha.
1: Semen.
0: Swallow my cum.
3: But it was dick.

0: Yeah.
1: Gay website.

0: Master. Master. Master. Master.
1: Suck some dick.
2: Pants.
3: Coming.
0: Fantasy.
1: Suck some dick.
2: Pants.
3: Coming.
0: Fantasy. Dungeon.
1: Boys.
2: Spanky.
1: Ass.
0: Boy next door.
2: Really?
4: Fuck you.
0: My ass fucking deep, you anal.
4: Thank you, sir.
0: Swallow cum. Dungeon.
2: Pants.
0: Ain't no.
5: Fat cock.

0: Master. Master.
1: Suck some dick.
2: Pants.
0: Coming. Fantasy.
1: Suck some dick.
2: Pants.
0: Coming. Fantasy.
3: State your name, cuz.
0: My name is Van. I'm an artist.
3: And what are we doing today?
0: Coming.
3: Yeah?
0: Fucking coming.
3: Yeah? Fire in the
0: dungeon.
3: Let's go.
4: Yo, look. That's what I say is better than me. Tell my man.
0: Fuck you.
4: Mention my name in your tweets. Aruba.
0: Fuck you.
5: Fuck you.
4: Better than me.
0: Fuck you.
5: Fuck you.
0: Leather team.
4: Tell my man. Come back with me. Stay till the Christmas. If that makes me a problem. The man in the biz.
0: Dungeon master.
4: The man in the pits.
0: Dungeon master.
4: I'm gonna chat about
0: fantasy.
4: Big man like me with a dick. I'm a big man on a fuck not
3: scared.
4: Come everywhere I go. I can't run with my
0: dick.
4: Who could have done with all of my dicks?
0: Gay party.
4: Done everybody go home. Pop.
0: Right.
4: You don't say. Who could have done with
0: boys? Get
5: your ass back here.
4: Suction. Oh shit, I'm
0: so
4: yeah, I'm the best.
0: I'm so horny.
4: I got dick. Like
2: Billy Harrington.
4: I set trends, dumb man copy. They can't feed them.
0: Make me come.
4: They will
0: deep.
4: I will swaddy. Got about 25
2: years.
4: They do babies. I do
0: come.
4: I

0: Did you get up? That's the new cadet. He's gay, and he's been catching a lot of flack around the station from all the other guys too about it because he's cool and he's out of the pub.
1: Hey, big bro. You and I should take him up on the roof and show him 20 minutes of the
0: play. Yeah, right. You know what? You keep your fucking grubby hands off him to get out.
2: These MCs want to talk about Lord of the Mic.
0: Shut your fucking mouth.

What the hell do you boys think that this is? Fucking-

0: King Fury.
1: And you find ass.
0: Find ass.
1: Find ass.
2: Semen.
0: Sex.
2: Ass.
3: Boy next door.
0: This thing is
2: semen.
1: Do anal. Swallow my cum.

0: 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It's a fucking deer. It's a fucking deer. It's a fucking deer. It's a fucking deer. It's a fucking deer.
1: Our dad had taught us not to be ashamed of our dicks, especially since they're such good size and all.
2: Yeah, I see that. Daddy gave you good advice.
1: It gets bigger when I'm pulling. Sometimes, pulling it so hard, I rip the skin.
3: Boy,
1: semen.
3: Come.
1: Dick.
3: Suck dick.
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2: On my shoulder.
0: Don't stop.
2: Well, whatever you want to do. That's what you want to do.
0: Make me come.
3: We must pull up our pants.
0: Oh yeah.
3: Dust ourselves off.
2: Thank you, sir.
3: Let us remember these timeless words. As we can.
2: That's how you feel.
0: That's good.
2: Come on. Let's go. What the hell are you two doing? Get your ass down from here now, boy.
0: You know I don't do anal.
2: Got mad now.
3: Today, I say to you that the challenge is real. They are serious, and they are many. They will not be easily met.
2: Fuck you!
0: Dark fantasy. Fisting boy next door. I just decided to go full master. I'm an artist.
2: Take it, boy.
0: Oh, I'm fucking coming. Just lube it up.
1: Sometimes I pull on it so hard.
2: I'll give you one more round, man. Okay?
0: Okay.
2: I win.

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2: Do it.
1: 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You'll be fisting. You'll be fisting. Stick some finger in.

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1: Let's go.
0: Gay.
1: Lame.
0: So fucking deep.

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1: Come on, let's go.
2: Fisting.
1: Between our
0: fingers.

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2: Man cut a hole for the electrical box.
1: It's round.
3: Come on.
1: So, haven't you ever seen an electrical box? 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
1: Bondage.
2: Come.
1: Dick. Come.
2: Good. Master.
1: Good.
2: Boy. Master. Master.
1: Good.
2: Boy. Master. Master.
1: Good.
2: Boy.

0: 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Oh my God. Master
1: Good Boy.
0: Master. Master
1: Good Boy.
0: Master. Master
1: Good Boy.
0: Master. Master
1: Good Boy.
0: Master. Master
2: Good Boy.
3: Ouch! Oh, that. Billy Harrington.
4: Filmie Drive.

0: 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Our dad is always actually ashamed of our kids.
1: Some shit.
2: Without further interruption, let's celebrate and suck some dick.
3: Как-то летом мы приехали сюда за проектом.
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0: Do you like what you see?
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0: when you will.
1: Fuck you, yes.
2: It's a fucking deal.

fisting, ass, fisting, coming, fisting, fisting, ass, fisting, coming, fisting, fisting, ass, fisting, coming, fisting, fisting, ass, fisting, coming, fisting, fisting, fisting, fisting, fisting, fisting, fisting, fisting, fisting, fisting, fisting, fisting, fisting, fisting, fisting, fisting, fisting, fisting, fisting, fisting, fisting, fisting, fisting, fisting, fisting, fisting, fisting, fisting, fisting, fisting, fisting, fisting, fisting, fisting, fisting, fisting, fisting, fisting, fisting, fisting, fisting, fisting, fisting, fisting, fisting, fisting, fisting, fisting, fisting, fisting, fisting, fisting, fisting, fisting, fisting, fisting, fisting, fisting, fisting, fisting, fisting, fisting, fisting, fisting, fisting, fisting, fisting, fisting, fisting, fisting, fisting, fisting, fisting, fisting, fisting, fisting, fisting, fisting, fisting, fisting, fisting, fisting, fisting, fisting, fisting, fisting, fisting, fisting, fisting, fisting, fisting, fisting, fisting, 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
1: Billy Harrington.
2: The other night, one of the boys was sleeping, and I reached down and played with his dick.

0: Beast and Complete.
1: Billy Harrington, my fellow brothers, I, Billy Harrington, stand here today, humbled by the task before us, mindful of the sacrifices borne by our Nico Nico ancestors. We are in the midst of crisis. Nico Nico Doga is at war against a

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They're serious, and they are men. They would not be easily met in a short span of time. But know that Nico Nico will be met. In reaffirming the greatness of our site, we understand that greatness is never given. Our journey has never been one of shortcuts. It has not been for the path, for the faint-hearted, or seek only the fleshly pleasures. Rather, it has been the risk-takers, the wasted genie, the creators of mad things. For us, they toiled in sweatshops, endured the lash of the spectre.

0: That turns me on.
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1: Hold on.

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We are in the midst of crisis. Niko-Niko Doga is at war against a far-reaching storm of disturbance and deletion. Niko-Niko's economy is badly weakened, a consequence of carelessness and irresponsibility on the part of management, but also the collective failure to make hard choices and compare.

0: Let it be said for our children's children that when we were tested by DOS attacks and refused by YouTube, we did not turn back, nor did we falter. And we were carried forth that the great gift of freedom be delivered and is safely to future generations. Thank you. God bless. And God bless Nico Nico Doga.
1: My name is Van. I'm an artist. I'm a performance artist. I'm hired for people to fulfill their fantasies, their deep, dark fantasies. I was going to be a movie star, you know, with modeling and acting. After 102 auditions and small parts, you know, I decided, you know, I had enough. Then I get into escort work. The clientele requests a lot of attention. So I just decided to go, you know, full master and change my whole entire house into a dungeon.

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1: Fisting.
0: Ass.
1: Fat cock.
0: Yeah. Latex glove.
1: Yeah.
0: Gay dungeon.
1: Fisting.
0: Ass.
1: Fat cock.
0: 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Latex glove.

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1: Boy next door.
2: She gave me quite a show.
3: Do you like watching me? It's okay.
4: Yeah, man. We got it.
5: She's gonna ring this good.
6: Super Blazer turns me on.
7: What is that? Yeah, we did it.
8: Why are you gonna go sit here and hang out?
9: Wanna get on bottom? You know what?

0: My chance.
1: No, there's a massive amount of fuck.
2: Do you mean?
1: Yeah. You know what I mean?
2: I'm not even want to get on bottom. You know that's the point you want to be.
3: Let me grab all this time.
1: I don't know what you want.
3: I like that. I'm
2: getting all this. I need the advantage.
4: Big surprise, guys. Have you seen two gay men kissing before?

The other night, I think the boys were sleeping. 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
1: So yeah, just pull out your
2: master
1: soul tub. Put one of them on and
2: just lube it up.
1: The other
0: dick swallow
1: and twirl it and jerk it and
0: stick.

0: año.
1: Gay website. This thing is $300.
2: For master.
3: The semen.
4: Subject.
5: This thing.
6: Ask.
7: Oh shit, I'm sorry.
8: Fucking coming.
9: My name is Van.
10: For master.

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1: 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Touch my ass again. You'll never touch my ass again. Ass again.
2: I say, sure, why not? Please come join us, and I'm looking forward to seeing you all. It's going to be one exciting time. When I attended my last upper floor event, Mr. Atwood said to me, when are you going to have a gay party up here? And I was totally blown away. I said, sure, why not? And the upper floor is such

0: 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Steady your own hands.
1: Next door.

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1: boy next door.
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1: Next door.

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I used to base in Los Angeles. There was not much of a leather scene down in LA, but I didn't make

0: right in the Midwest, you know, so I was a farm boy all my life, all that small town American stuff. So I spent most of my time in the barn creating fantasy. Mr. Affleck said to me, when are you going to have a gay party up here? I was totally blown away. I said, sure, why not?
1: Don't stop, make me come.
2: Yes,
1: it's a fucking deep.
2: Oh yeah.
0: Come join us this Saturday at 7 p.m. This is a relax fun party.
1: Yeah. I'm fucking coming.
2: Swallow my.
0: You can watch the party live.
1: Wild. Don't stop, make me come.
2: Yes,
1: it's a fucking deep.
2: Oh yeah.
0: Just hang out and watch or wanna play.
1: Fucking coming.
0: Any suggestions?

0: as far as the upper floor mission is to have a community for everyone. And, you know, in a community, there are many smaller groups, but we all have that one common interest. Of dominant and submission, so.
1: Why don't you get fucked in it? Quick, hands up, chair.
2: Just be teaching me. I'm going to
3: leave the chair. I'm an art performance artist. This thing, just lube it up.
1: I like that, huh? Let's get your ass back here.
4: Okay, maggot, I want to eat six hot loads.
0: Hot sex.
5: Spanking.
3: This thing.
0: Okay.
3: No, I don't do it.
0: At the upper floor, the other slave, they're gonna be here and they're gonna be, you know, abused to the members.

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1: Gay website. 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
1: I used to be in Los Angeles, and there was not much of a leather scene down in LA, but I did manage to create a couple.
2: You know I don't do anal.
3: Oh, that's good.
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1: Here we go, the big brother rushing again.
2: Where are you going, fat boy?
0: Why don't you get fucked? Well, what I'm trying to say is, bro, it's me. I want to talk to you about me, bro.
1: You?
0: Well, remember the time we were hanging out, got drunk? I started telling you about those feelings.
1: What? The gay stuff?
0: Well, to tell you the truth, it's these fantasies I was telling you about. They're really turning me off.
1: Boy,

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1: Suction.
0: Oh, I'm fucking coming.